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Together, we are all Nova Scotians. 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
3: Good morning. Defense lawyers in the case of a newborn baby found dead in the woods near Halifax are still awaiting evidence from the Crown. Sukhpreet Singh and Ramandeep Kaur are charged with concealing the death of a child and obstruction and appeared by video in Halifax court yesterday. Their case was adjourned until July 24th. The baby's remains were found in Goodwood on May 24th. The infant's mother, a relative of Singh, died in hospital 3 days later. Legal aid defense lawyer Trevor McGuigan says he hopes to receive autopsy results soon. More charges are possible depending on the medical examiner's findings. A judge has stayed sexual assault charges against an RCMP officer, citing unreasonable delays. William McNutt was set to stand trial on charges including sexual assault, choking, and uttering threats. The trial was scheduled to begin more than 24 months after the charges were laid, but the Supreme Court set an 18-month ceiling for provincial court trials. McNutt faces additional sexual assault allegations involving other victims, with a decision in one case expected in August, while another trial for a sexual assault charge is scheduled for Shubenacadie Provincial Court in August. The RCMP have confirmed they have been asked to investigate financial expenses in HRM Mayor Andy Fillmore's office after a report by the city's Auditor General found 4 transactions did not follow the city's policy. The transactions involve about $14,000 for an external speechwriter and around $90,000 for a reorganization of the mayor's office, which did not follow municipal policy. The mayor's office also charged 2 external legal expenses to the city, totaling nearly $7,700. Fillmore has since paid back the legal expenses from his personal funds. The mayor told reporters all of this happened during a transition period in his office while it was short-staffed and lacking some transitional supports. The national inflation rate spiked to 3.2% in May, up from 2.8% in April. Stats Canada says gas prices that were up an average of 33% from the same month last year drove the consumer price index higher in May. Nova Scotia's inflation rate jumped from 4.3% in April to 5.2% in May, the highest in the country. Stats Canada says the cost of food was also up by 4.3% in May, driven by higher fruit and vegetable prices. In sports, 4 games at the World Cup as Argentina blanked Austria 2-0. France shut out Iraq 3-0. Norway got by Senegal 3-2 and Algeria beat Jordan 2-1. The Blue Jays scored 2 runs late to beat Houston 4-2 last night. Elsewhere in the majors, Detroit beat the Yankees 5-3 and Colorado down Boston 3-2. An NBA blockbuster deal will reportedly send future Hall of Famer Giannis Antetokounmpo to Miami for 4 players and draft picks, including 3 first-rounders. And in the WNBA, Atlanta beat Toronto 94-87. Now you're up to date. I'm James Faulkner.
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3: Here's the latest Environment Canada weather forecast. 5 to 10 millimeters of rain today with the risk of thundershowers late this afternoon. Fog patches along parts of the coast with wind from the southeast gusting to 50 and a high of 17. 15 to 25 millimeters of rain tonight with up to 30 millimeters along parts of the coast. A risk of thundershowers with fog patches, wind from the southeast gusting to 50 and a low of 13. And another 5 to 10 millimeters of showers tomorrow ending near noon, then cloudy with a chance of drizzle or showers, a high of 20 except 15 along parts of the coast.
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0: ABR Today's Best Country to Neil Towns and Sunshine's Free. I'm Len Hawley. Good morning. Unfortunately, you're not going to see much sunshine today. In fact, we'll have rain moving into the valley. Chance of a thunder shower later on today. West Hand's Tim Hortons and Yuck Yucks presenting Comedy Night for Camp Day. It's coming up on Saturday, July 4th, 8 o'clock at the Royal Canadian Legion in Windsor. Tickets are $30. The doors will open at 7:30. All ticket sales going to Tim Hortons Foundation camps. And tickets, by the way, are available through Eventbrite. Should be a funny night, July 4th in Windsor.
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5: Here's your latest Environment Canada weather forecast. 5 to 10 millimeters of rain today with the risk of thunder showers late this afternoon. Fog patches along parts of the coast with wind from the southeast gusting to 50 and a high of 17. 15 to 25 millimeters of rain tonight with up to 30 millimeters along parts of the coast. A risk of thunder showers with fog patches, wind from the southeast gusting to 50 and a low of 13. And another 5 to 10 millimeters of showers tomorrow ending near noon, then cloudy with a chance of drizzle or showers, a high of 20 except 15 along parts of the coast.
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ABR Today's Best Country, Jason Aldean, and Don't Tell on Me. RCMP asking for the public's help in locating a missing West Hance man. One of the stories, ABR information update in a few minutes. The Rec Laws, one beer away. ABR.

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3: Good morning. Lunenburg District RCMP have charged a Pleasantville man after a violent assault in Wildville. Early on June 19th, a 43-year-old man was struck with a torque wrench and sprayed with bear spray during an altercation at a home on Findle Street and sustained non-life-threatening injuries. Police say the suspect, who knows the victim, was arrested at the hospital where he was also being treated for minor injuries. 33-year-old Cody John Daniels is facing two counts each of assault with a weapon and possession of a weapon for a dangerous purpose, as well as one count of assault causing bodily harm.

0: The RCMP and West Hants are asking for the public's help in locating a missing 43-year-old man. Police say Adrian Lelandset was seen in Lunenburg and Annapolis counties on Friday and may currently be in the West Hants area. Lelandset is described as 5'11" and 190 pounds with light brown hair in a bun, a graying beard, and hazel eyes. He has scarring on his back along with a Lelandset tattoo and tattoos on his elbow. Police say he's driving an older model blue Toyota Corolla that has front end damage and may have a Canadian flag attached. The federal government has announced that sweeping bail and sentencing reforms targeting extortion, auto theft, and organized crime have become law. The Bail and Sentencing Reform Act makes 80 targeted changes to the criminal code, which will come into effect on July 15th. A release says bail laws are now stricter for violent and organized crime, home invasion, car theft, and human trafficking. The changes include making bail harder to get for those accused of repeat and violent offending by, in certain cases, putting the onus on the accused to show why they should be released, as well as directing police to detain an accused for a bail hearing when it's necessary to protect the public. The Competition Bureau has obtained court orders to expand its investigation into Sobeys' parent company, Empire, over the use of property controls. The Bureau is examining whether the company's practices harm competition in the grocery industry, which can lead to higher prices and less availability. The new orders require Empire to produce records and testimony about its practices across Canada. The investigation is ongoing and there is no finding of wrongdoing at this time. The Bureau says property controls can make it difficult for new grocers to open stores. In sports, the big strikers showed up again at the World Cup yesterday. Lionel Messi became the tournament's all-time leading scorer with 2 goals for 18 in his career at the World Cup in a 2-0 Argentina win over Austria. Kylian Mbappe had 2 goals as France topped the rock 3-0. Erling Haaland also had 2 goals as Norway got by Senegal 3-2. Meanwhile, Algeria beat Jordan 2-1. In the majors, Toronto doubled up Houston 4-2, Detroit beat the Yankees 5-3, and Colorado down Boston 3-2. And in the WNBA, Atlanta beat Toronto 94-87. Now you're up to date. I'm James Faulkner.
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0: Here's the latest Environment Canada weather forecast. 5 to 10 millimeters of rain today with the risk of thunder showers late this afternoon. Fog patches along parts of the coast with wind from the southeast gusting to 50 and a high of 17. 15 to 25 millimeters of rain tonight with up to 30 millimeters along parts of the coast. A risk of thunder showers with fog patches, wind from the southeast gusting to 50 and a low of 13. And another 5 to 10 millimeters of showers tomorrow ending near noon, then cloudy with a chance of drizzle or showers, a high of 20 except 15 along parts of the coast.
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0: ABR Today's Best Country, Tim and the Glory Boys. When you know, you know. I'm Len Hawley. I did plan to maybe do a little mowing later today, but the weather is going to change that plan. Rain is going to move into the valley and maybe a thundershower later on today. ABR Voca Optical web poll question yesterday. What do you like best about summer? 15% love going to the beach. Over 32% just love the warm temperatures. 5% getting out gardening. But almost 41% said all of the things we had listed. So thank you very much. Your web poll question today, would you be able to manage an emergency expense of $1,000? Yes or no? AVRnetwork.com.
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6: Here's your latest Environment Canada weather forecast. 5 to 10 millimeters of rain today with the risk of thundershowers late this afternoon. Fog patches along parts of the coast with wind from the southeast gusting to 50 and a high of 17. 15 to 25 millimeters of rain tonight with up to 30 millimeters along parts of the coast. A risk of thundershowers with fog patches, wind from the southeast gusting to 50 and a low of 13. And another 5 to 10 millimeters of showers tomorrow ending near noon, then cloudy with a chance of drizzle or showers, a high of 20 except 15 along parts of the coast.
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0: ABR Today's Best Country Jelly Roll and Halfway to Hell. The province aiming to fill museums with engaged youth this summer. Until the 7th of September, children aged 17 and under get free access to all 16 of the province's museum sites and art gallery of Nova Scotia. Young adults between the ages of 18 and 24 will get a 50% discount throughout the summer. And as I mentioned, there are 16 museums that stretch from Yarmouth all the way to Cape Breton.
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ABR Today's Best Country, George Burge, Luke Combs, and Ride, Ride, Ride. The national inflation rate spiking last month. We'll have that story coming up. Part of an ABR information update. Keith Urban, Kiss a Girl. ABR, good morning.

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3: Good morning. Defense lawyers in the case of a newborn baby found dead in the woods near Halifax are still awaiting evidence from the Crown. Sukhpreet Singh and Ramandeep Kaur are charged with concealing the death of a child and obstruction and appeared by video in Halifax court yesterday. Their case was adjourned until July 24th. The baby's remains were found in Goodwood on May 24th. The infant's mother, a relative of Singh, died in hospital 3 days later. Legal aid defense lawyer Trevor McGuigan says he hopes to receive autopsy results soon. More charges are possible depending on the medical examiner's findings. A judge has stayed sexual assault charges against a nurse EMP officer, citing unreasonable delays. William McNutt was set to stand trial on charges including sexual assault, choking, and uttering threats. The trial was scheduled to begin more than 24 months after the charges were laid, but the Supreme Court set an 18-month ceiling for provincial court trials. McNutt faces additional sexual assault allegations involving other victims, with a decision in one case expected in August, while another trial for a sexual assault charge is scheduled for Shubenacadie Provincial Court in August. The RCMP have confirmed they have been asked to investigate financial expenses in HRM Mayor Andy Fillmore's office after a report by the city's Auditor General found four transactions did not follow the city's policy. The transactions involved about $14,000 for an external speechwriter and around $90,000 for a reorganization of the mayor's office, which did not follow municipal policy. The mayor's office also charged two external legal expenses to the city, totaling nearly $7,700. Fillmore has since paid back the legal expenses from his personal funds. The mayor told reporters all of this happened during a transition period in his office, while it was short-staffed and lacking some transitional supports. The national inflation rate spiked to 3.2% in May, up from 2.8% in April. Stats Canada says gas prices that were up an average of 33% from the same month last year drove the consumer price index higher in May. The Nova Scotia's inflation rate jumped from 4.3% in April to 5.2% in May, the highest in the country. Stats Canada says the cost of food was also up by 4.3% in May, driven by higher fruit and vegetable prices. In sports, four games at the World Cup as Argentina blanked Austria 2-0, France shut out Iraq 3-0, Norway got by Senegal 3-2, and Algeria beat Jordan 2-1. The Blue Jays scored two runs late to beat Houston 4-2 last night. Elsewhere in the majors, Detroit beat the Yankees 5-3 and Colorado down Boston 3-2. An NBA blockbuster deal will reportedly send future Hall of Famer Giannis Antetokounmpo to Miami for four players and draft picks, including three first-rounders. And in the WNBA, Atlanta beat Toronto 94-87. Now you're up to date. I'm James Faulkner.
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3: Here's your latest Environment Canada weather forecast. 5 to 10 millimeters of rain today with the risk of thundershowers late this afternoon. Fog patches along parts of the coast with wind from the southeast gusting to 50 and a high of 17. 15 to 25 millimeters of rain tonight with up to 30 millimeters along parts of the coast. A risk of thundershowers with fog patches, wind from the southeast gusting to 50 and a low of 13. And another 5 to 10 millimeters of showers tomorrow ending near noon, then cloudy with a chance of drizzle or showers, a high of 20 except 15 along parts of the coast.
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0: EBR Today's Best Country, Dean Brody, A Man Without a Woman. I'm Len Hawley. Good morning. Going to be a wet day in the valley today. Looks like it could be much the same tomorrow. However, later in the week, looking like we're going to get some sunshine. And that's good news because the Kentville Wildcats will be hosting Metro on Friday night at Memorial Park, the first pitch at 7:30. And because the school year is winding down, a special night for students of all ages. They get to be admitted absolutely free to the Wildcats Metro game. That will be on Friday night in Kentville.
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0: ABR Today's Best Country, Ella Langley and Be Her. Country Confidential, Billy Ray Cyrus opening up about redemption, personal growth, and finding peace in the present moment. The country star saying his latest project, The Hill, was inspired by life's challenges and the lessons he has learned along the way. Cyrus reflecting on overcoming setbacks, staying grounded, and embracing a new chapter with gratitude. He says the music comes from a place of honesty and hope, making The Hill one of the most personal and meaningful works yet. That from Billy Ray Cyrus.
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11: Here's your latest Environment Canada weather forecast. 5 to 10 millimeters of rain today with the risk of thunder showers late this afternoon. Fog patches along parts of the coast with wind from the southeast gusting to 50 and a high of 17. 15 to 25 millimeters of rain tonight with up to 30 millimeters along parts of the coast. A risk of thunder showers with fog patches, wind from the southeast gusting to 50 and a low of 13. And another 5 to 10 millimeters of showers tomorrow ending near noon, then cloudy with a chance of drizzle or showers, a high of 20 except 15 along parts of the coast.
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ABR Today's Best Country, Vincent Mason, and Wish You Well. Court orders allowing for expanded investigations around property controls involving a major grocery chain. We're going to talk about that, part of an ABR information update after High Valley.

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3: Good morning. Lunenburg District RCMP have charged a Pleasantville man after a violent assault in Wildville. Early on June 19th, a 43-year-old man was struck with a torque wrench and sprayed with bear spray during an altercation at a home on Findle Street and sustained non-life-threatening injuries. Police say the suspect, who knows the victim, was arrested at the hospital where he was also being treated for minor injuries. 33-year-old Cody John Daniels is facing two counts each of assault with a weapon and possession of a weapon for a dangerous purpose, as well as one count of assault causing bodily harm. The RCMP and West Hants are asking for the public's help in locating a missing 43-year-old man. Police say Adrian Lelinset was seen in Lunenburg and Annapolis counties on Friday and may currently be in the West Hants area. Lelinset

0: described as 5'11" and 190 pounds with light brown hair in a bun, a graying beard, and hazel eyes. He has scarring on his back along with a Lalonset tattoo and tattoos on his elbow. Police say he's driving an older model blue Toyota Corolla that has front end damage and may have a Canadian flag attached. The federal government has announced that sweeping bail and sentencing reforms targeting extortion, auto theft, and organized crime have become law. The Bail and Sentencing Reform Act makes 80 targeted changes to the criminal code, which will come into effect on July 15th. A release says bail laws are now stricter for violent and organized crime, home invasion, car theft, and human trafficking. The changes include making bail harder to get for those accused of repeat and violent offending by, in certain cases, putting the onus on the accused to show why they should be released, as well as directing police to detain an accused for a bail hearing when it's necessary to protect the public. The Competition Bureau has obtained court orders to expand its investigation into Sobeys' parent company, Empire, over the use of property controls. The Bureau is examining whether the company's practices harm competition in the grocery industry, which can lead to higher prices and less availability. The new orders require Empire to produce records and testimony about its practices across Canada. The investigation is ongoing and there is no finding of wrongdoing at this time. The Bureau says property controls can make it difficult for new grocers to open stores. In sports, the big strikers showed up again at the World Cup yesterday. Lionel Messi became the tournament's all-time leading scorer with 2 goals for 18 in his career at the World Cup in a 2-0 Argentina win over Austria. Kylian Mbappe had 2 goals as France topped Iraq 3-0. Erling Haaland also had 2 goals as Norway got by Senegal 3-2. Meanwhile, Algeria beat Jordan 2-1. In the majors, Toronto doubled up Houston 4-2, Detroit beat the Yankees 5-3, and Colorado down Boston 3-2. And in the WNBA, Atlanta beat Toronto 94-87. Now you're up to date. I'm James Faulkner.
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0: Here's your latest Environment Canada weather forecast. 5 to 10 millimeters of rain today with the risk of thundershowers late this afternoon. Fog patches along parts of the coast with wind from the southeast gusting to 50 and a high of 17. 15 to 25 millimeters of rain tonight with up to 30 millimeters along parts of the coast. A risk of thundershowers with fog patches, wind from the southeast gusting to 50 and a low of 13. And another 5 to 10 millimeters of showers tomorrow ending near noon, then cloudy with a chance of drizzle or showers, a high of 20 except 15 along parts of the coast.
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0: KNABR, today's best country, James Barker Band and Somebody I Know. Good morning, I'm Len Hawley. Drive carefully. We've got a rainy day across the valley and maybe a little bit more of that tomorrow as well. All the details in a moment. ABR Voc Optical web poll question yesterday. What do you like best about summer? A lot of people just like the warm temperatures, over 32%, over 15% said going to the beach. We had a lot of things listed, and almost 41% of respondents said all of those things. So that'd be like camping, gardening, outdoor sports, and much more. Thank you for voting. Your web poll question today, would you be able to manage an emergency expense of $1,000? Now, a survey from the Angus Reid Institute revealing 53% of respondents would not be able to manage an unexpected bill of $1,000. What about you? Yes or no? AVRnetwork.com.
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9: Here's your latest Environment Canada weather forecast. 5 to 10 millimeters of rain today with the risk of thunder showers late this afternoon. Fog patches along parts of the coast with wind from the southeast gusting to 50 and a high of 17. 15 to 25 millimeters of rain tonight with up to 30 millimeters along parts of the coast. A risk of thunder showers with fog patches, wind from the southeast gusting to 50 and a low of 13. And another 5 to 10 millimeters of showers tomorrow ending near noon, then cloudy with a chance of drizzle or showers, a high of 20 except 15 along parts of the coast.
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ABR Today's Best Country, Jason Aldean. My kind of party. Defense lawyers are waiting for evidence in the case of a deceased baby near Halifax. One of the stories, ABR Information Update after Kane Brown.

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3: Good morning. Defense lawyers in the case of a newborn baby found dead in the woods near Halifax are still awaiting evidence from the Crown. Sukhpreet Singh and Ramandeep Kaur are charged with concealing the death of a child and obstruction and appeared by video in Halifax court yesterday. Their case was adjourned until July 24th. The baby's remains were found in Goodwood on May 24th. The infant's mother, a relative of Singh, died in hospital 3 days later. Legal aid defense lawyer Trevor McGuigan says he hopes to receive autopsy results soon. More charges are possible depending on the medical examiner's findings. A judge has stayed sexual assault charges against an RCMP officer citing unreasonable delays. William McNutt was set to stand trial on charges including sexual assault, choking, and uttering threats. The trial was scheduled to begin more than 24 months after the charges were laid, but the Supreme Court set an 18-month ceiling for provincial court trials. McNutt faces additional sexual assault allegations involving other victims, with a decision in one case expected in August, while another trial for a sexual assault charge is scheduled for Shubenacadie Provincial Court in August. The RCMP have confirmed they have been asked to investigate financial expenses in HRM Mayor Andy Fillmore's office after a report by the city's Auditor General found four transactions did not follow the city's policy. The transactions involved about $14,000 for an external speechwriter and around $90,000 for a reorganization of the mayor's office, which did not follow municipal policy. The mayor's office also charged two external legal expenses to the city, totaling nearly $7,700. Fillmore has since paid back the legal expenses from his personal funds. The mayor told reporters all of this happened during a transition period in his office while it was short-staffed and lacking some transitional supports. The national inflation rate spiked to 3.2% in May, up from 2.8% in April. Stats Canada says gas prices that were up an average of 33% from the same month last year drove the consumer price index higher in May. The Nova Scotia's inflation rate jumped from 4.3% in April to 5.2% in May, the highest in the country. Stats Canada says the cost of food was also up by 4.3% in May, driven by higher fruit and vegetable prices. In sports, four games at the World Cup as Argentina blanked Austria 2-0, France shut out Iraq 3-0, Norway got by Senegal 3-2, and Algeria beat Jordan 2-1. The Blue Jays scored two runs late to beat Houston 4-2 last night. Elsewhere in the majors, Detroit beat the Yankees 5-3 and Colorado down Boston 3-2. An NBA blockbuster deal will reportedly send future Hall of Famer Giannis Antetokounmpo to Miami for four players and draft picks, including three first-rounders. And in the WNBA, Atlanta beat Toronto 94-87. Now you're up to date. I'm James Faulkner.
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3: Here's the latest Environment Canada weather forecast. 5 to 10 millimeters of rain today with the risk of thunder showers late this afternoon. Fog patches along parts of the coast with wind from the southeast gusting to 50 and a high of 17. 15 to 25 millimeters of rain tonight with up to 30 millimeters along parts of the coast. A risk of thunder showers with fog patches, wind from the southeast gusting to 50 and a low of 13. And another 5 to 10 millimeters of showers tomorrow ending near noon, then cloudy with a chance of drizzle or showers, a high of 20 except 15 along parts of the coast.
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0: ABR Today's Best Country, Eli Young Band, Even If It Breaks Your Hearts. I'm Len Hawley. Good morning. It is going to be a wet day across the valley, rain moving in, and we expect a little bit more of that tomorrow. All the details before 8:30. We're 1 week away from tomorrow to Canada Day with lots of celebrations in communities. The village of Neminas gearing up with bounce houses, soap slide, lawn games, a barbecue, of course, birthday cake, live music and fireworks, and all of it over at Lockhart and Ryan Park. That's Canada Day, July 1st in Neminas. And of course, as we approach Canada Day, you'll hear many other community activities going on around the valley.
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0: ABR Today's Best Country, Megan Patrick and Golden Child join the Berwick Lions tomorrow in helping the local food bank. 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
9: Here's your latest Environment Canada weather forecast. 5 to 10 millimeters of rain today with the risk of thundershowers late this afternoon. Fog patches along parts of the coast with wind from the southeast gusting to 50 and a high of 17. 15 to 25 millimeters of rain tonight with up to 30 millimeters along parts of the coast. A risk of thundershowers with fog patches, wind from the southeast gusting to 50 and a low of 13. And another 5 to 10 millimeters of showers tomorrow ending near noon, then cloudy with a chance of drizzle or showers, a high of 20 except 15 along parts of the coast.

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3: Good morning. Lunenburg District RCMP have charged a Pleasantville man after a violent assault in Wildville. Early on June 19th, a 43-year-old man was struck with a torque wrench and sprayed with bear spray during an altercation at a home on Findel Street and sustained non-life-threatening injuries. Police say the suspect, who knows the victim, was arrested at the hospital where he was also being treated for minor injuries. 33-year-old Cody John Daniels is facing two counts each of assault with a weapon and possession of a weapon for a dangerous purpose, as well as one count of assault causing bodily harm. The RCMP and West Hants are asking for the public's help in locating a missing 43-year-old man. Police say Adrian Lelinset was seen in Lunenburg and Annapolis counties on Friday and may currently be in the West Hants area. Lelinset is described as 5'11" and 190 pounds with light brown hair in a bun, a graying beard, and hazel eyes. He has scarring on his back along with a Lelinset tattoo and tattoos on his elbow. Police say he's driving an older model blue Toyota Corolla that has front end damage and may have a Canadian flag attached. The federal government has announced that sweeping bail and sentencing reforms targeting extortion

0: Auto theft and organized crime have become law. The Bail and Sentencing Reform Act makes 80 targeted changes to the criminal code, which will come into effect on July 15th. A release says bail laws are now stricter for violent and organized crime, home invasion, car theft, and human trafficking. The changes include making bail harder to give for those accused of repeat and violent offending by, in certain cases, putting the onus on the accused to show why they should be released, as well as directing police to detain an accused for a bail hearing when it's necessary to protect the public. The Competition Bureau has obtained court orders to expand its investigation into Sobeys' parent company, Empire, over the use of property controls. The Bureau is examining whether the company's practices harm competition in the grocery industry, which can lead to higher prices and less availability. The new orders require Empire to produce records and testimony about its practices across Canada. The investigation is ongoing and there is no finding of wrongdoing at this time. The Bureau says property controls can make it difficult for new grocers to open stores. In sports, the big strikers showed up again at the World Cup yesterday. Lionel Messi became the tournament's all-time leading scorer with 2 goals for 18 in his career at the World Cup in a 2-0 Argentina win over Austria. Kylian Mbappe had 2 goals as France topped Iraq 3-0. Erling Haaland also had 2 goals as Norway got by Senegal 3-2. Meanwhile, Algeria beat Jordan 2-1. In the majors, Toronto doubled up Houston 4-2, Detroit beat the Yankees 5-3, and Colorado down Boston 3-2. And in the WNBA, Atlanta beat Toronto 94-87. Now you're up to date. I'm James Faulkner.
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0: Here's your latest Environment Canada weather forecast. 5 to 10 millimeters of rain today with the risk of thunder showers late this afternoon. Fog patches along parts of the coast with wind from the southeast gusting to 50 and a high of 17. 15 to 25 millimeters of rain tonight with up to 30 millimeters along parts of the coast. A risk of thunder showers with fog patches, wind from the southeast gusting to 50 and a low of 13. And another 5 to 10 millimeters of showers tomorrow ending near noon, then cloudy with a chance of drizzle or showers, a high of 20 except 15 along parts of the coast.
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1: ABR, today's best country. Dean Brody, The Recklaws, Can't Help Myself. I'm Len Hawley. Good morning. Don't forget the umbrella if you haven't left yet today. We've got rain today and a little bit more for tomorrow. 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What about you? 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
6: Here's your latest Environment Canada weather forecast. 5 to 10 millimeters of rain today with the risk of thunder showers late this afternoon. Fog patches along parts of the coast with wind from the southeast gusting to 50 and a high of 17. 15 to 25 millimeters of rain tonight with up to 30 millimeters along parts of the coast. A risk of thunder showers with fog patches, wind from the southeast gusting to 50 and a low of 13. And another 5 to 10 millimeters of showers tomorrow ending near noon, then cloudy with a chance of drizzle or showers, a high of 20 except 15 along parts of the coast.

0: 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Toby Keith, Colin Ray, Tanya Tucker, Jason McCoy, and more. 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

ABR, the 90s at 9, and Tanya Tucker, If Your Heart Ain't Busy Tonight. 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Toby Keith, Should Have Been a Cowboy. More 90s at 9 for Tidal Transit Authority. Jason McCoy.

0: ABR wrapping up the 90s at 9. Reba, is there life out there? Jason McCoy, born again in Dixieland tomorrow morning at 9 o'clock. We're back with the 90s at 9. I'm Len Hawley. 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
7: Here's your latest Environment Canada weather forecast. 5 to 10 millimeters of rain today with the risk of thundershowers late this afternoon. Fog patches along parts of the coast with wind from the southeast gusting to 50 and a high of 17. 15 to 25 millimeters of rain tonight with up to 30 millimeters along parts of the coast. A risk of thundershowers with fog patches, wind from the southeast gusting to 50 and a low of 13. And another 5 to 10 millimeters of showers tomorrow ending near noon, then cloudy with a chance of drizzle or showers, a high of 20 except 15 along parts of the coast.
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0: ABR Today's Best Country, Tyler Joe Miller, Under the Influence. 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
9: Here's the latest Environment Canada weather forecast. 5 to 10 millimeters of rain today with the risk of thunder showers late this afternoon. Fog patches along parts of the coast with wind from the southeast gusting to 50 and a high of 17. 15 to 25 millimeters of rain tonight with up to 30 millimeters along parts of the coast. A risk of thunder showers with fog patches, wind from the southeast gusting to 50 and a low of 13. And another 5 to 10 millimeters of showers tomorrow ending near noon, then cloudy with a chance of drizzle or showers, a high of 20 except 15 along parts of the coast.
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1: ABR, Today's Best Country, Josh Ross, Hate How You Look. And that's going to wrap it up for me this morning. 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
8: Here's your latest Environment Canada weather forecast. 5 to 10 millimeters of rain today with the risk of thunder showers late this afternoon. Fog patches along parts of the coast with wind from the southeast gusting to 50 and a high of 17. 15 to 25 millimeters of rain tonight with up to 30 millimeters along parts of the coast. A risk of thunder showers with fog patches, wind from the southeast gusting to 50 and a low of 13. And another 5 to 10 millimeters of showers tomorrow ending near noon, then cloudy with a chance of drizzle or showers, a high of 20 except 15 along parts of the coast.
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4: Latest Environment Canada forecast. The rain today, maybe a thunder shower this afternoon, 5 to 10 millimeters in all. Southeasterly wind, quite brisk, high 17. Rain and possibly thunder showers early this evening with the fog moving back inland. Looks like up to 40 millimeters possible in the heaviest of the showers. The wind dropping to light overnight in a low 13. Showers wrapping up near noontime Wednesday. Still a threat of scattered showers or drizzle. And the high expected around 20 degrees. Mix of sun and cloud in 24 Thursday.
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5: Latest Environment Canada forecast. The rain today, maybe a thunder shower this afternoon, 5 to 10 millimeters in all. Southeasterly wind, quite brisk, high 17. Rain and possibly thunder showers early this evening with the fog moving back inland. Looks like up to 40 millimeters possible in the heaviest of the showers. The wind dropping to light overnight in a low 13. Showers wrapping up near noontime Wednesday. Still a threat of scattered showers or drizzle. And the high expected around 20 degrees. Mix of sun and cloud in 24 Thursday.
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0: AVR Today's Best Country with Kyle McKierney. Hi, I'm Matt Rideout. Rain this afternoon, risk of thundershowers later today as well. High of 17. Overnight tonight, more rain. Risk of thundershower continues. 15 to 20 millimeters of rain expected, dropping down to 13. Another kind of rainy day tomorrow too. Can we get more of that summer weather, please? And not just like one day. Can we get consecutive days? Who do we have to talk to about that? Somebody call science.
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AVR, today's best country, Sugarlands and Baby Girl. Hi, I'm Matt Rideout. I always considered that song the country cousin, like if you're into 80s rock at all. That song, Sugarland, Baby Girl, the country cousin of Poison's Fallen Angel. Lyrically, not musically, of course. This is Nate Haller.

0: AVR, Today's Best Country with Chris Young and Kane Brown. 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
6: Latest Environment Canada forecast. The rain today, maybe a thunder shower this afternoon, 5 to 10 millimeters in all. Southeasterly wind, quite brisk, high 17. Rain and possibly thunder showers early this evening with the fog moving back inland. Looks like up to 40 millimeters possible in the heaviest of the showers. The wind dropping to light overnight in a low 13. Showers wrapping up near noontime Wednesday. Still a threat of scattered showers or drizzle. And the high expected around 20 degrees. Mix of sun and cloud in 24 Thursday.
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0: AVR, today's best country with Rec Laws and Dean Brody. Hi, I'm Matt Rideout. Hey, Habs fans, we had a nice surprise yesterday afternoon on our phones, if you had like notifications enabled there. Carey Price voted into the Hockey Hall of Fame. Congrats to him. I still wish that the boys were able to get him a cup, but hey, it was not meant to be. I remember the look on his face and Shea Weber's face specifically in 2021 when they lost the cup final to Tampa there. And you could just see the heartbreak of, and Carey kind of knowing that he's probably never getting back there. And then the quiet, secretive comeback attempt 2 years ago. What could have been, eh? It's all Chris Kreider's fault.
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AVR, today's best country, Darius Rucker. Got Tyler Joe Miller on the way right now. Casey Musgraves. AVR, today's best country, Darius Rucker. Got Tyler Joe Miller on the way right now. Casey Musgraves.

0: ABR, Today's Best Country with Tyler Joe Miller. Hi, I'm Matt Rideout. The rain continues this afternoon. Risk a thunder shower later this afternoon. Another 5 to 10 millimeters of rain expected. The rain and risk a thunder shower continue overnight tonight. Another 15 to 25 millimeters of rain expected, dropping to 13 degrees. 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

And I know it starts with hello, and the next thing you know, you try to be nice, and some guy's getting too close, trying to pick you up, trying to get you to run. And I'm sure one of your friends is about to come over here, cause she's supposed to

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Coming up, info about a beach adventure this Saturday out Baxter's Harbor Way, and it looks like the forecast may just cooperate with things. This is Vincent Mason.

0: 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Hi, I'm Matt. Right out to Beach Adventure this Saturday, Baxter's Harbor, between 2 p.m. and 4 p.m. for a beach adventure that will include rock painting, scavenger hunt, treats, a chat with a local geologist, and a beach cleanup. 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
5: Latest Environment Canada forecast. The rain today, maybe a thunder shower this afternoon, 5 to 10 millimeters in all. Southeasterly wind, quite brisk, high 17. Rain and possibly thunder showers early this evening with the fog moving back inland. Looks like up to 40 millimeters possible in the heaviest of the showers. The wind dropping to light overnight in a low 13. Showers wrapping up near noontime Wednesday. Still a threat of scattered showers or drizzle. And the high expected around 20 degrees. Mix of sun and cloud in 24 Thursday.
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1: 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Hi, I'm Matt Rideout, Kenpo Wildcats, back in action at home, hosting Metro on Friday night, June 26th at Memorial Park. 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

0: AVR, today's best country with Dylan Scott. Hi, I'm Matt Rideout on this rainy Tuesday afternoon. This weekend at the Valley Drive-In, got to Toy Story 5 held over for a second week. Spoiler, there is a bit of an emotional roller coaster element to it, a la Toy Story 3, or so I've been told. Just to give you that heads up going into it. The second feature is one I've been waiting for quite a while now. The Sheep Detectives. Just go watch the trailer. It's absurd enough that it's going to work. I'm very, very excited for that. Also, the Valley Drive-In Flea Markets this Sunday. 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

0: AVR, today's Best Country with Chad Brownlee. Hi, I'm Matt Rideout. The Horton High Grad Parade going on Thursday, the June 25th. Grad Parade down at Main Street in Wolfville. Celebrate the Horton High School Class of 2026. Main Street in Wolfville will be closed between Elm and Gaspereau Avenues from 5 to 8:30 p.m. and access to Front Street will be restricted to local traffic only. You can bring your camera, your phone, lawn chair. Spectators are asked to park at Acadia Athletic Complex, and Main Street will reopen at 8:30 p.m.
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2: Latest Environment Canada forecast. The rain today, maybe a thunder shower this afternoon, 5 to 10 millimeters in all. Southeasterly wind quite brisk, high 17. Rain and possibly thunder showers early this evening with the fog moving back inland. Looks like up to 40 millimeters possible in the heaviest of the showers. Wind dropping to light overnight in a low 13. Showers wrapping up near noontime Wednesday. Still a threat of scattered showers or drizzle. And the high expected around 20 degrees. Mix of sun and cloud in 24 Thursday.
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0: AVR, today's best country with Dallas Smith. Hi, I'm Matt Rideau. To rain continuing overnight tonight, risk of thunder shower, another 15 to 25 millimeters of rain expected, dropping down to 13. 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
3: Well, good afternoon. Halifax police investigating a shooting that sent a 25-year-old man to hospital with life-threatening injuries. Officers responded to the 3300 block of St. Andrews Avenue around 9:20 this morning. Police do not believe the shooting was random. The area from St. Andrews Avenue to Federal Avenue is closed, part of the investigation. Police say they'll be releasing more information later. Two teenagers arrested after a weapons complaint in Fall River. RCMP responded to a business on Highway 2 last Friday evening after reports one youth pointed a firearm at another. Now, the youth knew each other and no one was hurt. Police arrested both at home in Perrin Drive and seized two airsoft guns, including a long-barreled and a handgun-style model. Both were released, will be appearing in youth court. The RCMP are reminding the public that imitation firearms can closely resemble the real guns and are treated as high-risk situations by officers. Hansport firefighters are dealing with vandalism at the training grounds. Someone broke into the facility, destroying a secure door, damaging fencing, and tearing siding off the building. Fire officials say the damage to the site used to train first responders is frustrating. Repairs will cost taxpayers time and money that could have gone towards equipment and training. Now, the department is taking a lighthearted approach, saying if the culprit has that much energy, they're welcome to apply for a firefighter position. Then they'll have the tools, the training, and when appropriate, the permission to break things. The break-in has been reported and it's under investigation. Anyone with information has to contact Hansport Fire. All 372 public schools in the province will be offering the school lunch program starting in September. Education Minister Brendan McGuire says the full rollout means more than 133,000 students will have access to nutritious, affordable meals. High schools will manage their own operations rather than use external vendors. The province has invested more than $100 million in the program for the coming school year. More than 12 million meals have been served since the program launched in 2024. Anna Ganey, the Federal Secretary of State for Children and Youth, says the program helps students focus on learning, not on where their next meal will come from. Voting is underway in the Cheticamp Margaree's Pleasant Bay by-election. The polls opened at 8 this morning. They'll close at 8 tonight, right across the riding. Eligible voters must be 18 Canadian citizens and have lived in Nova Scotia since November 23rd of 2025. Residents can vote at their assigned polling station, the returning office in Grand Etang, or with a write-in ballot returned by 8 p.m. Voters without ID can still cast a ballot by taking an oath. Those already in line at closing time will be allowed to vote. Police forces across British Columbia apparently were warned of a possible anti-police manifesto. This after a shooting in Montreal killed a police officer, a civilian, and the suspect. A 34-year-old constable who joined the Montreal force in 2021 was killed yesterday when officers responded to a 911 call about a man with a gun at a Hilton hotel. A second officer was seriously injured. The suspect opened fire with a long gun as police arrived. Quebec's police watchdog is investigating the incident, while provincial police have launched a parallel criminal probe. And a Winnipeg-born man has been released after 8 months in a U.S. immigration detention facility. A federal judge ruled Clayton Herman's rights were violated because he was never given a chance to contest the allegations against him. The 54-year-old was detained in October after officials accused him of 18 violations of his electronic monitoring conditions. The judge found the only evidence submitted was a form that did not list the type or date of the violations. Herman says the monitoring device had severe glitches due to poor cell reception. His immigration case continues. In sports on the pitch, the World Cup today, Portugal plays Uzbekistan. England is taking on Ghana tonight. Panama plays Croatia at 8, and then it's Colombia and Congo at 11. And in the majors, the Blue Jays hosting the Houston Astros in a late afternoon game. The Yankees are in Detroit this evening, and the Red Sox are in Seattle tonight. And now you're up to date. I'm Sheldon McLeod.
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3: Latest Environment Canada forecast, the rain today, maybe a thunder shower this afternoon, 5 to 10 millimeters in all, southeasterly wind quite brisk, high 17, rain and possibly thunder showers early this evening with the fog moving back inland, looks like up to 40 millimeters possible in the heaviest of the showers, the wind dropping to light overnight in a low 13. Showers wrapping up near noontime Wednesday, still a threat of scattered showers or drizzle, and the high expected around 20 degrees, mix of sun and cloud in 24 Thursday.
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AVR, today's best country with Max McNown. Is it me or does that sound like a Bond villain? I don't know what it is. Maybe it's the Mick in the name. I don't know. McNown. It sounds like a Bond villain, or at least an Austin Powers villain. Okay. Dean Brody on the way right now, Kane Brown.

0: AVR, today's best country with Dean Brody. Rain continuing this evening, another 15 to 20 millimeters expected. Risk of thunder shower as well, dropping down to 13 degrees. 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

0: 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Everything's more expensive. It's a challenge. 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
5: Latest Environment Canada forecast. The rain today, maybe a thunder shower this afternoon, 5 to 10 millimeters in all. Southeasterly wind quite brisk, high 17. Rain and possibly thunder showers early this evening with the fog moving back inland. Looks like up to 40 millimeters possible in the heaviest of the showers. The wind dropping to light overnight in a low 13. Showers wrapping up near noontime Wednesday. Still a threat of scattered showers or drizzle. And the high expected around 20 degrees. Mix of sun and cloud in 24 Thursday.
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3: Good afternoon. 25-year-old man is in hospital with life-threatening injuries after a shooting in Halifax's West End. Police had responded to the 3300 block of St. Andrews Avenue just before 9:30 this morning. Officers found the man with a gunshot wound and provided life-saving measures before he was taken to hospital. St. Andrews Avenue to Federal Avenue remained closed throughout the day. Police say the investigation is in its early stages, but they do not believe the shooting was random. Dartmouth woman has been handed an 18-month conditional sentence for dangerous driving causing death in Truro. Rashonda Beals previously pleaded guilty in the death of 40-year-old John McDonnell in June 2024. Court heard Beals and McDonnell knew each other and had a dispute over money. Beals drove off with McDonnell on the hood, and then hit the gas, crashed into a parked car, and dragged him 150 meters. She fled and falsely reported her vehicle stolen. The judge noted Beals has no criminal record, strong rehabilitation prospects, and extreme remorse, according to CBC. Her sentence includes 6 months house arrest. Cape Breton Regional Municipality could soon update its rules on open-air burning. A new report recommends scrapping the existing 1999 bylaw, replacing it with one set of consistent regulations for the entire municipality. The proposed bylaw would remove the old permit system, set clear rules on fire sizes, setbacks, and allowed materials, and better align with the provincial burn safe map and wildfire restrictions. Officials say the changes will improve public safety, reduce confusion for residents, and ease administrative burdens. Councillors will be discussing the motion at its meeting tonight. Pictou County's planned natural gas power plants are switching to dry technology that slashes water use. The Nova Scotia Independent Energy System Operator says new studies show there's not enough groundwater to support the original high water cooling system. The plants will now use a dry, low NOS system that requires little to no water and produces no wastewater discharge. And that change comes after strong local opposition over potential impacts on wells, wetlands, and rivers. IESO expects to issue a request for proposals this summer for companies to build and operate the facilities, according to CBC. Amherst police are asking the public for help in locating a missing man. Nick Rector was last seen in the town on Sunday. Police say he's known to drive a dark blue 2018 Ford Edge. Physical or clothing descriptions were not provided, and anyone with information on his whereabouts is asked to contact police. Province's Auditor General says the Office of Addictions and Mental Health is failing to provide effective oversight 5 years after it was created. Kim Madair, the office's role and responsibilities remain unclear despite nearly $1 billion in funding over the past 3 years. The audit finds the office has not set service access standards, lacks knowledge of available programs across the province, and does not publicly report on performance. Madair has made 10 recommendations to improve management and public reporting. The province's higher than average rates of mood and substance use disorders. Meantime, the NDP says the province still has no clear standards for mental health care access. The mental health critic, Lisa Lachance, says 5 years after the government promised universal care, people are still waiting weeks or months for help. She says the province also lacks a comprehensive list of available services. Lachance reacting to the AG's report. The NDP says Nova Scotians deserve honesty about timelines and standards for accessing care. And a new report says supportive housing saves money compared to crisis responses to homelessness in the Halifax area. The study commissioned by the Affordable Housing Association of Nova Scotia finds emergency shelter beds cost more than $5,000 a month, while supportive housing costs about half that. The report says hospital stays and correctional facilities are even more expensive. It finds supportive housing reduces emergency room visits and police contacts. The report also highlights human costs, including loss of dignity and increased health risks. Researchers say investments in supportive and deeply affordable housing would reduce strain on public systems and provide better outcomes. In sports at the World Cup today, England taking on Ghana. That game just getting underway, or that match. Panama plays Croatia at 8 tonight, and it's Colombia and Congo playing in the late game at 11. In the majors, the Blue Jays hosting Houston in a late afternoon tilt. The Yankees are in Detroit this evening, and the Red Sox are in Seattle tonight. Now you're up to date. I'm Sheldon McLeod.
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3: Latest Environment Canada forecast, the rain today, maybe a thunder shower this afternoon, 5 to 10 millimeters in all, southeasterly wind quite brisk, high 17, rain and possibly thunder showers early this evening with the fog moving back inland, looks like up to 40 millimeters possible in the heaviest of the showers, wind dropping to light overnight in a low 13. Showers wrapping up near noontime Wednesday, still a threat of scattered showers or drizzle, and the high expected around 20 degrees, mix of sun and cloud in 24 Thursday.
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0: AVR, today's best country with the Recklaws. Hi, I'm Matt Rideout. Rain continuing this evening, another 15 to 20 millimeters expected with a risk of thunder shower dropping down to 13. Kentville Wildcats back in action this Friday night in Kentville at Memorial Park. Metro is in town, first pitch 7:30, and students of all ages will be admitted free that night.
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6: Latest Environment Canada forecast. The rain today, maybe a thunder shower this afternoon, 5 to 10 millimeters in all. Southeasterly wind, quite brisk, high 17. Rain and possibly thunder showers early this evening with the fog moving back inland. Looks like up to 40 millimeters possible in the heaviest of the showers. The wind dropping to light overnight in a low 13. Showers wrapping up near noontime Wednesday. Still a threat of scattered showers or drizzle. And the high expected around 20 degrees. Mix of sun and cloud in 24 Thursday.
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1: AVR, today's best country with Brett Kissel and Dirk Bentley, those hurtin' songs. Hi, I'm Matt Rideau. Rain continues overnight tonight. Risk of thunder shower as well. Another 15 to 20 millimeters of rain expected, dropping down to 13. Coming up Thursday, the Horton High Grad Parade down Main Street in Wolfville. Celebrate the Horton High class of 2026. Main Street in Wolfville will be closed between Elm and Gaspro Avenues from 5 p.m. to 8:30 p.m. and access to Front Street will be restricted to local traffic only. So you can bring your camera, phone, lawn chair. Spectators are asked to park at Acadia Athletic Complex, and Main Street in Wolfville will reopen 8:30 p.m. That's going on Thursday, the 25th.
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0: AVR, today's Best Country with Megan Maroney. Hi, I'm Matt. Right out this weekend at the Valley Drive-In. Toy Story 5 held over for a second week as the first feature, and the second feature is the headline for me this weekend, The Sheep Detectives. Hugh Jackman, he has a flock of sheep. He dies. The sheep solve the mystery of his death. I'm sorry, if I'm a Hollywood exec and you brought that to me, just here's all the money, go make the film. Okay. It looks absurd and it looks like the good kind of absurd. You know what I mean? That's what's playing at the Valley Drive-In this weekend. Toy Story 5 and The Sheep Detectives. Check it out. Valley Drive-In in Cambridge. 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
8: Latest Environment Canada forecast. The rain today, maybe a thunder shower this afternoon, 5 to 10 millimeters in all. Southeasterly wind quite brisk, high 17. Rain and possibly thunder showers early this evening with the fog moving back inland. Looks like up to 40 millimeters possible in the heaviest of the showers.

0: Wind dropping to light overnight in a low 13. Showers wrapping up near noontime Wednesday. Still a threat of scattered showers or drizzle. And the high expected around 20 degrees. Mix of sun and cloud in 24 Thursday.
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0: AVR, today's best country with the Washboard Union. Hi, I'm Matt Rideout. That's it for me. We had a couple of cord of wood dropped off yesterday afternoon. Of course, it happens right before the rain, right? And now I need to draw plans to get this stacked on the weekend with a busted wheelbarrow and an unenthused 9-year-old. Those are the tools I have at my disposal to get that task accomplished. Have a good one.
1: I can do anything. I can do anything today.
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4: Latest Environment Canada forecast. The rain today, maybe a thunder shower this afternoon, 5 to 10 millimeters in all. Southeasterly wind, quite brisk, high 17. Rain and possibly thunder showers early this evening with the fog moving back inland. Looks like up to 40 millimeters possible in the heaviest of the showers. The wind dropping to light overnight in a low 13. Showers wrapping up near noontime Wednesday. Still a threat of scattered showers or drizzle. And the high expected around 20 degrees. Mix of sun and cloud in 24 Thursday.
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